It seems like it's raining all over the world. I feel like it's raining all over the world. Neon signs are flashing, taxi cabs and buses passing through the night. A distant moaning of a train seems to play a sad refrain to the night.

a place in a boxcar. So I take my guitar to pass some time. 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

All right, playing some Brooke Benton and a good one right there. Rainy Night in Georgia. That's from 1970, maybe 71. All right, well, Brooke Benton would have celebrated a birthday yesterday. It would have been like, you know, 100 and something. And then we started it off with one for Miss Laura Trejo. Wanted the Intruders rendition of Sad Girl. So we did right here on the Fox Jukebox. All right, we got less than 2 hours. So if you'd like to get those requests and dedications on in, hit me up, 880-9292. Also, send me an e-quest at mikeg923@yahoo.com. Let me get to some happy belated birthdays real quick. Going out to Mr. Manny Banks. Big a shout-out to Alan If Distributing. Also to Carmen Mora, to Ivan Serrano. Happy belated birthday going out to Adrienne Chavez. For Lupe Almonte. Also to Brenda Pinales. Happy belated birthday also going out to Jennifer Perales and Esmeralda Ramirez. Happy belated birthdays. Birthdays, you got anniversaries or anything like that, let me know. 880-9292. All right, where are we at now? And I got stuff written all over the place. Let's do some Little Joe. This is going out for my good friend Johnny G from Sweet Memories Car.

0: That's the King Queens on the Fox Jukebox on 92.3 The Fox. Eddie, my love. Hey, Centro San Vicente going to have their Every Step Builds a Stronger Community. It's going to be the Family Fun Walk 2026. It's happening on Saturday over at Ascarate Park, all right? So check it out. We're going to be out there at from 8 to 12. You can go before 8 to register. They're going to have free hot dogs and drinks, family activities, fun for all ages. They'll have a brinca-brinca and all that kind of stuff. It's pet-friendly. I will be spinning out there. I volunteered, and I said, yeah, I'll go spin out there for you guys. And then the band Frecuencia will also be out there. Wow. Where's the stage going to be? That's going to be awesome. That's going to be a cool deal. Happening over at Ascarate, starting at 8 o'clock this coming Saturday. All right. Hope you're doing all right. Try to squeeze those in, man. I'm trying to get to as many as I can. Hit me up, 880-9292. All right, coming back with us, Maurice Williams and the Zodiacs. Stay for my good friend Tino in Ciudad Juarez. That's next right here on 92.3 The Fox.
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1: Hey, Mike, how you doing?
0: We're doing good, man. What can I roll for you?
1: I'd like to make a dedication.
0: Sure.
1: For my wife, Stephanie. Can you put Don't Let Me Down by the Beatles?

0: Hello, the Fox Jukebox.
1: Yes, hi. Can I make a dedication to my husband?
0: Sure. What's his name?
1: His name is Albert.
0: All right. What do you want to send out to him?
1: Yeah, we're celebrating our monthly anniversary today, and he took me out for Wife Appreciation Day.
0: I like
1: that. I want to dedicate the song, These Arms of Mine.

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1: My dude.
0: Hey, what's up?
1: This is George.
0: George, what can I play for you?
1: Can you play me Shotgun?

0: CL in the pictures. I'm asking forgiveness on the Fox jukebox. ¿Qué pasó, Mike? All right, throwing that one on in memory of Dora Hernandez from the kids and grandkids on that one right there. Let me get to some more happy belated birthdays going out to our representative city rep, Lily Limon, also to Marco Guerrero, no relation, to Cesar Mendez, to Rachel Martinez, Elizabeth Martinez, also Ashley Alvarez, Brenda Perez, and to Belinda Martinez. Happy belated birthdays going out to you. Got less than two. We got like an hour and about almost 20 minutes left. All right, try to get those requests and dedications on into me. Hit me up, 915-880-9292. Also, you can hit me up on the eQuest at MikeG923@Yahoo.com. And if you're listening online, you can also make your requests and dedications at 923thefox.com. It's coming back with some Stevie Wonder, a good one. My Cherie Amor to my special lady from David. She knows who she is. All right, that's next. That's a good song, too. And your Lost 45 coming up as well.
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Great stuff from Stevie Wonder, my Cherie Amore, right here on the Fox Jukebox at 92.3. The Fox time now for your Lost 45, brought to you by the Pink Lady Injury Lawyers. You get involved in an accident, you get hurt, especially when it involves an 18-wheeler. 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They got an office here in El Paso at 509 East Rio Grande, and one in Las Cruces at 2000 East Loman. All right, my friend Johnny said, why don't you play this one, Lost 45? And I said, well, we'll have to wait and see. I thought we had done it, but I wasn't too sure. But it's from Fats Domino, and the song is actually called Wait and See, and it's your Lost 45 right here on the Fox Jukebox.

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Right here on the Fox Jukebox. 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Those last 45s brought to you in part by the Pink Lady Injury Lawyers, where you can call them up and they can help you out and everything at 915-308-9999. And another reason why they're so cool is because they also sponsor the Mike G Birthday Bash. And they won't charge you unless you both win, okay? I like that part because they can really help you out, and they can treat you like familia. That's what they tell me. That's what they say, and that's what they go by. Okay? All right, the Pink Ladies, they're beautiful. All right, let's keep it going with some old school love. Erica wanted Oh Honey by the Delegation. Got to play that one. Right here on a Sunday afternoon on the Fox Jukebox on 92.3, The Fox.

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1: Hi, Mike. I would like to make a dedication to my tia, Leonor Romero. Her birthday's tomorrow.
0: Nice, okay.
1: The song is going to be September by Earth, Wind, and Fire.
0: All right, I also want to send that one out. Earth, Wind, and Fire, September, and a happy belated birthday going out to Andrew Castillo from Grandpa Johnny Lucero.

0: Mikey G.
1: What's up, Johnny G? How you doing, man?
0: Well, for my 79th birthday, bro, today, man.
1: All right, yes. Yeah, they wished you a happy birthday earlier.
0: Yeah, bro. How about a little rare earth? Another day of living.
1: All right, just want to celebrate.

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All right, you got to tune to the Fox Jukebox. Yes, Love and Spoonful right there. Yes, Do You Believe in Magic? So I'm playing that one because Joe Butler, the drummer, turned 83 on Wednesday. Started it off with one for my good friend Nash, some Commodores, and Brick House, going out for his comadre Edna on that one. Last hour of the Fox Jukebox, man. Got like 50 minutes left, and it goes quick, man. So get those requests and dedications on in, 880-9292. Hit me up also on the eQuest at MikeG923@yahoo.com. All right, Michelle Dominguez wanted some Smokey and the Miracles. Gotta abide by that. Ooh, ooh, baby, baby. On the Fox Jukebox, a happy Sunday afternoon going out to you early evening.

0: Hi, the Fox Jukebox. What can I play for you?
1: Hola, Mike.
0: Hey, what's up?
1: My amigo Carlos Jr. Uh-huh.
0: Yes.
1: That's his father.
0: Oh, sorry.
1: Carlos Rodriguez Sr.
0: Okay.
1: And I'd like to dedicate Angelito from Renee.

0: Later birthday is going out to Jay Orduño, also Miss Veronica Crow. Big shout out to Imperial's Car Club. Also to Dolores Saucedo, to Adri Summers. I remember her from down the dial. Also to Alejandra Ortiz, Crystal Nieto. Happy belated birthday going out to Jennifer Alvarado and also to Angie Garcia. All right, let's see. What are we coming back with? Let's come back with some Chubby Checker, The Twist. Going out for Mr. Najera. They call him Jerita in Ciudad Juarez. That's next on the Fox Jukebox on 92.3. The Fox gonna twist.
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2: 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Oh, DC604267, 56,172, V902-0594, 90,101. 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

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Hope you're enjoying your Sunday. Hope it was a good one. 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
1: How you doing, Mike?
0: We're doing good, man. 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
0: Okay.
1: To Terry Cardenas. La La La means I love you from Robert Valdivieso.
0: All right, the Delphonics. And I also want to send that out to husband Noe Baeza from lovely wife Lorraine. Also going out to no boyfriend Tutti from Cindy.

0: Jukebox Family, Sister Sledge, right here on 92.3 The Fox. Throwing that one on for Maria Elena Ahern from Joe Chavez. She's cooking out in the backyard. Man, doing a good job. Also, big shout out going out to Enchantment Car Club. A big happy birthday wish going out to Nancy Fernandez. Happy belated birthdays, last of them right here for Angelica Marquez. Also to Luis Molina, Angela Barreras. Happy belated birthday also going out to Karina Collin, to Victor Loera. Also to Maggie Mendiola, no? I don't know, but she's out in Northeast El Paso. Also to Ray Torres. Happy belated birthdays. Let me see, what did I put here? That could be Lisa Flores. Maybe that's what I meant to put. All right. Happy belated birthdays. If you're celebrating today or this week, happy birthday going out to you. James called me, said to play some Sonny Powell, send it out to my mom and the Powell family. Mr. Pitiful, I'm remembering Sonny Powell. Next, right here on the Fox Jukebox, on 92.3 The Fox and El Paso Legend.
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1: How about Heat Wave from Martha Vandellis and the Vandellis?

Some Motown in Yo Town with Martha and the Vandellas and some Heat Wave. All right, it's time now for our last 45 of the afternoon or the early evening. Sun going down. And it's brought to you in part by the Pink Lady Injury Lawyers. You get in an accident, you get hurt, you give them a call. 915-308-9999. They'll help you out. And you don't, they won't charge you unless you both win, okay? All right, without further ado, let's go to some rockabilly from the Sun Record days. Artist Ray Harris. And the song, Come On, Little Mama. Come On, Little Mama is your last 45 and a great suggestion at MikeG923 at yahoo.com. Right here on 92.3 The 5.

Your days a little rockabilly. I like rockabilly. That's your Law's 45, brought to you in part by the Pink Lady Injury Lawyers. Well, they'll fight for you just like if you were familia, and they won't take no for an answer. You get involved in an accident, you get hurt, you need them. 915-308-9999. I want to thank them for also sponsoring the Mike G Birthday Bash. All right, Miss Jennifer text me, said send a song to my boyfriend Albert from Miss Jennifer Sanchez, and we're going cruising to the casino, she said. Andale. Right here on the Fox Jukebox on 92.3 The Fox. Win something for me.

0: Yes, and we'll say goodbye to summer on the 23rd. On Wednesday, it'll be the first day of fall or autumn. Also want to wish a happy birthday going out to Albert Zavala and Angel Zavala. Happy birthday. Big shout out going out to the Duran family, and also a big shout out going out to them as well. Those birthday shout outs are coming from them. All right, hope you had a great Sunday. Yes, with the NFL action going on, thank you for keeping us up in the background, and thank you for a great show. Muchas gracias. Y'all did very, very well. Very well. All right, listen, next Sunday I'll be giving away another box of those hamburger patties, 48 from Quinteros. I'll have one more left. And also I'll be giving away CDs from all that music and video. I'll have a great one. If you're out and about still, be careful out there, all right? Take care of one another. Y'all have a good one. Have a great work week as well. Listen to me from 10 to 3, okay? Right here on the Fox Jukebox, y'all have a good one. And like I always say, don't ever take life for granted.
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0: James El Paso, reminding you I'm on every morning from 6 a.m. to 10 a.m. Monday through Friday. 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

0: what's up? It's Rock and Roll James inviting every classic rock fan out there to tune in to me every morning. There's more rocking and less yapping. That's what I do. I play plenty of music and I do a little bit of talking. And it's right here every single morning from 6 a.m. to 10 a.m. on 92.3 The Fox.
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1: he's cruising for
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1: Rumors spreading around in that Texas town. 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You know what I'm talking about. Just let me know if you wanna go to that home out on the range. 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

0: Hot Rock, the Real James. What a way to start the week, right? Some Brian Adams, Cheap Trick right before that. Greg Allman, Midnight Rider. Good stuff. And we've got more to come, man. It's Monday.
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6: 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It should be a vote that requires two-thirds vote before any property tax increase can ever be imposed on our fellow Texans. 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
5: Protecting homeowners, lowering property taxes. 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

0: 92.3 The Fox, Rock and Roll. James, gonna be some sun today. 0% chance of rain, highs 94. Tonight, 72. We got Monday Night Football. I got your NFL scores coming up in the next hour. Had a good week for the Cowboys. Still struggling the Texans over there in Houston, but we'll talk about that.
1: 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Go Roxy here. 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
2: Oh, yeah. Come on in, man. That's it. Yeah, right.

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Have you been seriously injured in a car wreck or work injury? Call Glashine, Vias, and Enderman, 915-995-9553.

0: 92.3 The Fox, Rock and Roll James for Black Crowes. It is Monday, September 21st, 58 years ago, 1968. Deep Purple made number 4 on the U.S. singles chart with their debut single, Hush. 1977, 49 years ago, Meatloaf released his debut studio album, Bat Out of Hell. His collaboration with composer Jim Steinman and producer Todd Rundgren is one of the best-selling albums of all time, having sold over 43 million copies worldwide and still sells over 200,000 copies per year. The first single released from the album, You Took the Words Right Out of My Mouth, failed to chart when first released, but the album became a big hit. I tripped out with the cover of the album. 41 years ago, 1985, with the help of heavy MTV exposure, Money for Nothing gave Dire Straits their first U.S. number one single. The groundbreaking music video for the track was one of the first uses of computer-animated human characters. The song features a guest appearance by Sting, who sings in signature falsetto introduction, background vocals, and backing chorus of I Want My MTV. Whatever happened to MTV? We got more rock coming.
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0: 92.3 The Fox, Rock and Roll, James, NFL yesterday. Bengals beat the Texans 20-6. Texans couldn't get anything going, man. They don't look too good right now. Packers beat the Jets 20-17. The Saints beat the Ravens 24-17. The Eagles, man, what a heartbreaker for the Titans, man. They won. They beat the Titans 24-20 with like 3 seconds left in game time. Vikings 9, Bears 3. What happened there? Browns 23, Buccaneers 19. Steelers lost to the Patriots 20-3. Don't know what's going on with Aaron Rodgers. Panthers 34, Falcons 3. Raiders, man, they chopped over the Chargers 26-14. Raider Nation's happy this morning. Broncos 20, Jaguars 13. The Cowboys took care of the Commanders 37-20. The 49ers beat the Dolphins 35-13. Dolphins don't look too good this year. Seahawks beat the Cardinals 31-7. And the Colts lost to the Chiefs 33-30 in overtime last night. It was a late game, so there you go. They won 33-30. Giants and Rams tonight. That's your Monday night football game. That's your NFL roundup. I'm Rock and Roll James, 92.3 The Fox.
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2: Starting on the volleyball court, the UTEP Miners swept UIW 3-0 yesterday. UTEP looks to keep the momentum rolling tonight as they head to Waco for a massive showdown against Baylor. Plus, in huge local news, General Mills' old El Paso brand has officially replaced Tony the Tiger as the brand new title sponsor of the historic Old El Paso Sun Bowl at UTEP Stadium. Over in the gridiron, the Buffalo Bills outslugged Detroit 41-31 last night as Josh Allen tallied 5 total touchdowns. Sunday's top slate features the Cowboys hosting Washington, the Chiefs battling the Colts, the 49ers taking on Miami, and the Green Bay Packers visiting the Jets. Finally, in Major League Baseball yesterday, the San Diego Padres routed Colorado 9-2, the Dodgers beat Cincinnati 8-2, Tampa Bay crushed the Athletics 10-1, and the Phillies shut out the Mets 3-0. And don't forget, you could get great Honda deals at 923thefox.com.
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0: 92.3 The Fox, Rock and Roll, James, Smoke on the Water, Deep Purple. And don't forget, coming up at 10 o'clock, we've got Mike G. He's going to take care of you till 3 o'clock. He's got the all-request lunch hour at 12 o'clock. You call him up, ask him for a song, he'll play it for you, and he'll even throw out a shout-out with it if you want. And then at 3 o'clock, we've got Foxy Roxy. She clocks you out at 5 and takes you to your favorite watering hole wherever you're going to watch the Monday Night Football tonight, or maybe you'll just be home like a good boy, right? It's Monday. You did enough this weekend. Let's get ready. 92.3 The Fox.
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Have you been seriously injured in a car wreck or work injury? Call Glashine, Baez & Enderman, 915-995-9553.

0: 92.3 The Fox, Rock and Roll James the Clash, 1984, 85, something like that. It's September 21st. If it's your birthday today, you're celebrating it with Don Felder. He's from the Eagles, 79 years old. They've been off and on friends, you know. Don Felder was actually the guy that created the whole beginning of Hotel California. Jack Briscoe, man, he was one of Vince McMahon's right-hand guys, man. You used to see him in a suit along with another blonde man. Jack Briscoe would have been 85 years old today. 2010, he passed away, man. Some amazing history in wrestling right there. Jerry Bruckheimer, he's an American film television producer. You know, a guy that's behind the scenes and kind of finances a lot of things. He's 83 years old today. He's done Flashdance, Days of Thunder, The Rock, Crimson Tide, Dangerous Minds, Con Air, Armageddon, Enemy of the State, Pearl Harbor, Black Hawk Down, Beverly Hills Cop, Top Gun, Bad Boys. I mean, the list goes on and on. This dude's rich. Jerry Bruckheimer. Stephen King, the horror author, 79. Bill Murray from Saturday Night Live, remember him? He's 76. And Caddyshack. Phil, Filthy Animal Taylor, the former drummer of Motorhead back in the day, the one that looked like a bandido, would have been 72. He passed away in 2015. I got to meet the guy. Ricky Morton, remember him from the Rock and Roll Express, the wrestling? He's 70 today. And Faith Hill, she was the actress in 1883, which is part of the Yellowstone series, and she also sings, and she's married to Tim McGraw. She's 59 years old today. So happy birthday to them. And happy birthday to you.
1: 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Feel the beat. I know it's only rock and roll. I like it. Yes, I do. 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

0: 92.3 The Fox, Rock and Roll, James. That's going to do it for me. Up next, Mike G. He'll be with you till 3 o'clock. He's got the all-request lunch hour. 3 o'clock, you got Foxy Roxy. She'll clock you out, take you home. And then I'll come back and I'll talk to you all about 6 a.m. tomorrow for a Taco Tuesday.
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Dust off the chromes and roll the windows down. 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

Oh, yeah. Very good Monday morning. You're listening to 92.3 The Fox. Mike Guerrero here with you. Let's have us a good Monday and have us a good work week. You can join me 10 to 3 every Monday through Friday, by the way. It's time to live after midnight. Judas Priest right here on The Fox.

0: Oh, classics 92.3, the Fox running down a dream. Tom Petty right there. Mike G here with you. Happy Monday. We'll make it a happy Monday, yeah? All right, let's take a look at our weather forecast brought to you by Sobeys Heating and Cooling Systems, no matter what the weather man says. It'll be sunny today, like a high of like 90 degrees only. That's not bad at all. A low of 70 for today. Then mostly cloudy with a 20% chance of rain on Tuesday with a high of 85. And then on Wednesday, mostly cloudy. There's like a 50% chance of rain possible. It's the first day of fall. Check this out. Only got a high of 72 for Wednesday. Nice. Currently 79 degrees. And this update brought to you by Sobeys Heating and Cooling Systems. No matter what the weatherman says. It is Monday. Let's take a look and see how the Flicks did over the weekend. I like to do that during the on Monday. First break on Monday. Let's take a look at the top five grossing movies for over the weekend. Coming in at number one, Resident Evil at $60 million. And then coming in at number two, after being at number one, Practical Magic 2 at number two at $12.2 million. Spider-Man still in the top five at number three. Spider-Man A Brand New Day at $6.5 million. The Odyssey, been in the top five for many, many weeks, at number four at $4.9 million. And still showing pretty strong. Not bad. Coyote versus Acme at the number five spot at $4.5 million. Can Resident Evil stay at number one? We'll find out on Monday right here on 92.3 The Fox.
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0: Lord knows you got to change those evil ways. All classics, 92.3, the Van Santana right there. Mike Guerrero here with you. Be listening today. I got tickets to see the legendary Boz Scaggs. He's coming next week, September 29th, Abraham Chavez Theater. The man's like 82 years old and still rocking. Still doing a great, great job. You're going to hear a bunch of his great hits on the 29th, Abraham Chavez Theater. Tickets available through Ticketmaster and at the Abraham Chavez Ticket Office. But we're going to have a chance for you to win some tickets today, sometime before I leave today. So be ready for that. Tickets to Boz Scaggs, courtesy of 92.3 The Fox.
1: And now for the bonus round. Who imposes property taxes?
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1: Nice try, but no.
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Mike Guerrero here with you. Got, yes, an owner of A Lonely Heart on 92.3 The Fox.

0: On Classics 92.3, the Fox, the band, yes, owner of A Lonely Heart. Mike Guerrero here with you. Let's take a look at our weather forecast and see how we're going to do today. It's cooling down just a little bit. It'll be sunny today with a high of 92 and a low of 66. And then on Tuesday, mostly cloudy, 20% chance of rain possible, only a high of 85. For Wednesday, mostly cloudy, we got like a 50% chance of rain. Plus, it's the first day of fall. Check this out, a high of 72. Can you believe that? Currently 83 degrees, and I'm being joined by Ed Montoya. He is the Associate Director and of the Career and Transfer Services for El Paso Community College. Ed, thank you. Welcome, man. You got a big event coming up. How you doing, man?
1: Thank you so much for having me, Mike.
0: Oh, absolutely. Tell us, man, you got a job fair. Is it something new where colleges or universities have job fairs now? Because I guess you're trying to find employment and careers for your graduates. Tell me about this job fair that's coming up.
1: Yeah, absolutely. We have our job fair next week, September 29th from 10 to 2 at the Valle Verde campus, which is 919 Hunter Drive in the AST building, room 150. This is not something new, but you know, we try to get all these employers mm-hmm. signed up in one space, in one spot for everybody to come on down. It's open to the public. So if you're not a student, it's still open to you. Come on down and look for a job. We have over 60 employers signed up right now.
0: Nice.
1: Yes, sir. And it includes, you know, El Paso Water, El Paso Electric. We have the City of El Paso Municipal Court, most of the EPISDs. So please come on and join us.
0: That's amazing that you do this. And it's going on from 10 a.m. to 2 p.m. It's happening at the Valle Verde campus, the one right there on North Loop and Hunter,
1: or yes,
0: Hunter
1: sir.
0: And, 919 Hunter, right?
1: 919 Hunter,
0: well,
1: yes,
0: there's,
1: sir.
0: Well, there's a couple of ways to get in. When I went through the North Loop part, but people can also go in through Hunter.
1: Yeah, you can come down through Hunter, you can go through Hawkins, you can come down North Loop, mm-hmm. you know, all... It's readily available right in the middle of El Paso, so
0: that's
1: please
0: right.
1: don't miss it.
0: Hawkins. All right, so what building, again, is it happening in?
1: AST building, room uh-huh. 150, so right as you walk in to the right.
0: All right. Employers, how did you get these employers to participate in the job fair? Who's in charge of, you know, recruiting and all that?
1: Well, our offices, and so we reach out to all our contacts with our employers. A lot of them are returning from last year, and so a lot of these people are ready to go. They're ready to hire. They have jobs available. We also have on-site interviews for Expeditors International.
0: Oh,
1: so if
0: wow.
1: you're interested in working with them, a logistics company, manufacturing, we got them ready to go from 10 to 2. They'll be doing a half-hour interviews out there.
0: I guess it's good to dress to impress, come nicely, you know, professionally garbed out, right?
1: Absolutely. Come dress to impress. Bring your resume. Bring your networking skills. Bring your elevator pitch. If you mm-hmm. don't have any of those skills, you can come to our office and we'll work
0: elevator
1: with you to get there.
0: Elevator pitch.
1: Yes, sir.
0: Like that. Okay. Now, I see here that the first 150 students will get a free gift bag.
1: That's absolutely correct. If you're a student, please come on down, get your gift bag, talk to some employers. If you're looking for an internship, a part-time job, or a full-time job, they're going to be readily available.
0: All right. And 60 employers, and I guess they range from different aspects, right? You got people from all over the place.
1: Absolutely. Different industries. We have healthcare, medical. We have law enforcement, we have, you know, utilities, we have cities. So please come on down. We have almost every type of program at EPCC will have an employer available for them to speak with.
0: And I hope some of these employers are based mainly here in El Paso, because you hear about the brain drain, you know, where people
1: yes.
0: leave out of town. So it's good to keep these kids, these people, these special people here in El Paso.
1: Absolutely. 99% of them are local employers. If not, they are bigger corporations.
0: How can these students or people, they don't have to actually be students. Where can they find out more information about the job fair?
1: You can find out more information on our website, epcc.edu/services/career and transfer services. Also, you can find out on our Instagram, social media, Facebook, uh-huh. EPCC Cats.
0: All right. So an amazing day on the 29th, which is a Tuesday.
1: Yes, sir.
0: September, and it starts at 10 a.m. So we encourage everyone to show up a little bit early, get ready, and have all your paperwork ready, everything ready, and come dressed to impress, because there will be some interviews done there at the site, right?
1: Absolutely. Come ready. Come prepared. Bring your resume. Talk to some people.
0: All right. And I like that you do this. And I hopefully all these students will be prepared and know what to say. And I'm sure they practice their resumes and all that kind of stuff. Because, you know, it's just you know, good to know how to put in a good resume and a good interviewer. I mean, it's very important.
1: Very important. And if you don't have the resume ready, come on down to our department. We'll get you it set up.
0: That's great. That's awesome. Well, I wish you great luck, and I hope you get a lot of students, people that don't even aren't students. They can also go to the job fair as well, right?
1: It's open to the public, so if you're part of the El Paso community, New Mexico community, New Mexican community, come on down.
0: Come on down. It's from 10 a.m. to 2 p.m. Remember, the first 150 students will get a free gift bag, a lot of information, a lot of employers, and I wish you great luck, and I hope you get a lot of people. It's happening at the Valle Verde campus at the AST building. It's like a Flextorium.
1: Yes, sir.
0: You got plenty of room for all those people,
1: plenty of room for employers and attendees.
0: I wish you great luck, man. It's great to talk to you. And anything else that we're forgetting?
1: No. Just come on down. Uh-huh. Follow us on EPCC Cats for any of the social media updates.
0: All right. 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Thank you very much for being here with us. And I hope a lot of people attend the job fair on the 29th.
1: Thank you so much for having me, sir.
0: All right. Anytime. Thank you so much.
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0: Alice Cooper, No More, Mr. Nice Guy. Yeah, All Classics 92.3, The Fox. Forgot about the drum roll right there. Mike G here with you. In about 23 minutes, I'm going to welcome you. I'm going to open up the doors to the All Request Cafe. Me and the chef have been making preparations for you for a Monday edition. So we're going to be taking your orders / requests. Hit us up, 915-880-9292. 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My Facebook or the Fox Facebook. Give us a like and a follow while you're there. And let us know what you'd like to hear for a Monday afternoon, okay? Oh, and we're going to play Mike's Music Trivia. I got a real easy question to give out. We play it around 12:35-ish, around that time. 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I mean, next hour with the All Request Cafe. 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

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All right, we'll be doing that with Mike's Music Trivia. Hit me up now. It's good to order ahead. 880-9292.

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2: 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Or, you know what, if you're listening online, you can send us your orders/requests, and we'll get to them. All right, don't forget, coming up at 12:35-ish, we're going to play Mike's Music Trivia. I got a $25 gift certificate up for grabs from the amazing, the one and only Kiki's Mexican Restaurant, okay? So that's what's going on with their amazing food. I highly recommend those red crab enchiladas. They're amazing. The machaca is amazing. They got great stuff there at Kiki's. You got to really like it, okay? You're going to really like it. If you haven't gone in a long time, you got to try it out. They're out at 2719 North Piedras. All right, going to start things off with some Allman Brothers Band from my good friend Victor with One Way Out to start it off at the All Request Cafe.
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2: Rumors spreading around. 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

0: 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Mike Guerrero, your maitre d', your I sit you down, your host. And part-time chef, I help the chef out, get them ready for you. 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All right, get your orders in. 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
0: 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It's the All Request Cafe.
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1: Hey, how you doing? I want to take the request of Ozzy, Diary of a Madman.
0: Diary of a Madman?
1: Yes, sir.

0: Oh, classics, 92.3, the Fox music from the Oz Man and Diary of a Madman. Oh, man, I remember. I had the cassette, the album, and I think I may have even had the A-track. Yeah. Those first two Ozzy albums were amazing. I was like in middle school, and we were like, oh, man, Ozzy this, Ozzy that. And I you know what? I saw them during the Diary of a Madman, and then I saw them open up for Metallica. It was an amazing show. I miss him seeing them on TV and everything. All right, it's now time for Mike's Music Trivia here at the All Request Cafe. This is your chance to win a $25 gift certificate that you could use at Kiki's Mexican Restaurant. They're at 2719 North Piedras. All right? Let me ask the question. We'll get it, and I'll take caller 4 with the correct answer, and you'll be the winner, okay? Today is the 79th birthday of this Rock and Roll Hall of Famer. His name is Don Felder. Great, he wrote some great songs for this band. Also embarked on a solo career. And played some great, wrote the great music that's on Hotel California with that those great guitar solo he had with Joe Walsh, duo. It's amazing. Man, he used to play with this band right here. It's probably why he's in the Rock and Roll Hall of Fame. Give me the name of the band he strummed with or played with and wrote songs with. And I'll hook you up with that $25 gift certificate for Kiki's Mexican Restaurant, taking caller number 4, 880-9292. All right, 1-4-2-3, hit me up on Facebook for some more ZZ Top. It's those legs, man. She knows how to use them. That's next right here at the All Request Cafe.
1: What do we really know about James Tallarico? Tallarico said,
2: defending trans Texans is something we have to do every day.
1: Tallarico supported using taxpayer dollars for sex change surgeries on young children. Claimed denying your child's gender identity is abusive, said the trans community needs abortion care too, and even called Jesus a radical feminist and said God is non-binary.
2: Defending trans Texans is something we have to do every day.
1: But it gets worse. James Tallarico voted to allow biological men access to women's bathrooms in schools and for biological boys to play in girls' sports, saying some things are more important than fair competition in sports.
2: Defending trans Texans is something we have to do every day.
1: Radical liberal James Tallarico. 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Not authorized by any candidate or candidates committee. 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
1: Yes, Mr. Mike, I'd like to send a dedication to all the Juanitos, the Juaritos, y Viejitos, Hell's Bells.

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0: Nothing like the Rolling Stones on a Monday afternoon right here at All Classics 92.3 The Fox with some Sympathy for the Devil. Mike G here with you. All right, let's give away some tickets. I got tickets for Disney on Ice. Everyone's asking me about these. Everyone's telling me, Mike, I want to take my grandkids to Disney on Ice. Well, I got a four-pack of tickets for Thursday's performance. Go ahead and call right now. I'll give these away to caller Lucky 7, happening over at the El Paso County Coliseum on 7 p.m. Would you like to go? All you got to be is caller number 7, 880-9292. This is amazing. People like, stop me somewhere. Mike, do you have tickets to the Disney on Ice? I'm like, no. You got to listen to win. All right, caller 7, good luck, 880-9292.
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0: 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You are
13: Hello?
0: Caller 7. You're my winner.
13: There's no way.
0: I got for you a 4-pack of tickets to Disney on Ice for Thursday night over at the El Paso County Coliseum. It's Disney on Ice. Jump in, take your kids, take your grandkids, and have some fun. Congratulations.
13: Oh, dude, I appreciate this so much. Oh, my God.
0: All right, you got it. Congrats. Have fun.
13: Thank you.

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Past 2 o'clock, and you're listening to 92.3 The Fox. A very good Monday afternoon. I'm Mike Guerrero. Great song from Gary Wright. It's Dreamweaver on The Fox.

0: they don't write them like that anymore. It's the breakup song in the Greg Kin Band. Mike Guerrero here with you. Hope you're enjoying your Monday afternoon. Hey, be listening this hour. I got a pair of tickets to go check out Boss Skaggs, the legendary Boss Skaggs. 82 years old and still rocking. He's going to be here on September 29th at the Abraham Chavez Theater. You can get your tickets through Ticketmaster, but be listening this hour, okay? Because I'm going to give you a chance to win a pair of tickets to go check out Boss Skaggs. Can't hardly wait for that show. It's going to be amazing. So be ready to win right here on 92.3 The Fox.
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0: on Classics 92.3, the Fox, a little Midnight Rendezvous. Had a call for that one right there from the Babies. Mike Guerrero here with you. And it's time to give away some tickets to the legendary Boz Scaggs. He's going to make his way here to El Paso. He's going to be performing at the Abraham Chavez Theater on September 29th. Man, I can't hardly wait, man. It's going to be a great night of nothing but great music and his old stuff and his new stuff. So it's going to be great. So if you'd like to go, man, on us, we'll pay. I got a pair of tickets to give to caller lucky number 7. Caller lucky number 7 at 880-9292. You'll win yourself a pair of tickets to go check out Boz Scaggs. Now, tickets still available through Ticketmaster and at the Abraham Chavez box office. But better yet, go on us. A pair of tickets up for grabs, 880-9292, caller lucky 7. Good luck.
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6: Hello.
0: How you doing,
6: caller man? Number 7?
0: You're caller number 7. All right. Congrats.
6: Oh, great. Great. That's wonderful.
0: I got for you a pair of tickets to go check out Boz Scaggs live and in concert.
6: Okay.
0: September 29th, Abraham Chavez Theater. Okay. Congrats.
6: All right. All right. Do I stay on the line?
0: Yeah, stay on the line and take somebody with you that you like.
6: All

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Saturday. Can you please get here already? Cálmate, Roxy. Cálmate, apenas es lunes. How you doing, El Paso? Your girl, Roxy. Slide it on in. Hope you had a great weekend. It's too fast, I know. Too fast. Coming up tomorrow AM, right now, the Doobie Brothers on 92.3, The Fox.

0: 92.3 The Fox. Let's take a quick look at your weather for tonight. Your Monday night looks like it's going to be lows around 73. And for tomorrow, Tuesday, wow, Tuesday all day. Tuesday highs around 89, lows around 67. With a 70% chance of rain, there's going to be a flood watch in effect. Please be careful if you're going to be driving around. Lows around 67 for Tuesday night. And looks like Wednesday, there's also going to be some more heavy rain. Just please be careful, be cautious. And if you don't have to be out in the roads, don't. But if you are, be careful. That's your weather update, 92.3 The Fox.
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0: 92.3 The Fox. You can't forget that we're going to be out and about this Thursday, like we are every Thursday, with Mike G. He's over at the Bravo Takeover every Thursday from 11 to 1 at Bravo Cadillac. So you got to join him with all the goodies that he has, all the great deals that go on with Mike G. Bravo Takeover, Thursday, 11 to 1, 92.3 The Fox.
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92.3, The Fox and Steve Miller Band. You got to wake up bright and early with Rock and Roll James from 6 to 10. And then we got Mike G, the one and only Mike G. He takes over from 10 to 3 every weekday. And of course, just truly right here, Roxy, 3 to 7 on 92.3, The Fox.

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92.3 The Fox, you girl Roxy, you're rolling another hour of your favorite classic rock hits. A ver, es que les tengo, que les tengo. I've got some Eric Clapton coming up, some Queen, but right now, Bad Company on 92.3 The Fox.

0: 92.3 The Fox with some Queen. All right, I got your celebrity cheese. You know, today is September 21st, so happy September 21st. Have you ever wondered why Earth, Wind, and Fire mentioned the 21st night of September in their song, September? Well, it turns out it's because it was the expected birth date of Mari's white son, Cabron. It was previously thought that it was random because of one of the songwriters said it didn't have significance until Mari's wife, Marilyn, corrected her. In recognition of the day, Epcot at Walt Disney World will be playing September all day long on the Guardians of the Galaxy Cosmic Rewind ride. I love it. I love it. Who doesn't want to hear that song all day long? Well, that's why Earth, Wind, and Fire sang about September 21st. In case you were wondering, now you know. Now we all know. 92.3 The Fox.
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0: 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I've got your story of the hour, your feel-good story. A 48-year-old father of three just made his college football debut. His name is Justin Buzzard, and he's a defensive lineman for San Jose City College in California. Yes, I said 48. He dreamed of playing back in the day at Whitworth College in Washington, but injuries kept him from ever seeing the field. His oldest son said he should give it a shot when he went back to take classes. And Justin couldn't think of any negatives other than maybe getting hurt. There was an opening on the field, and Justin put in a lot of work to get into shape, and he made it. So 48-year-old, father of three, just made his college football debut. Yeah, he started classes there, and then football, you know, started. So he said, all right, let me try. That's awesome. At 48 years old, he looks great, too, and great shape and everything. You're going to have to be if you're going to be running around with some 20-year-olds. 92.3, The Fox.
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Fleet the Fox with some Steely Dan. Don't lose that number. And Thursday, of course, every Thursday we give you the happy hour from 4 to 5, double shots of whatever artist you want to hear. 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

0: Heart on 92.3, The Fox. All right, I got your celebrity cheese. I don't know if you saw this, but no, Billy Joel is not dead. Google misinformed anyone who searched his name on Thursday that he died that day. I remember seeing that, but then I followed up and it said, no, he wasn't dead. His publicist rushed out a statement and said, quote, Billy's not dead. Billy Joel and I were just emailing with each other. Google says they weren't involved in the error, though. They issued a statement and said, this is no longer appearing and was not a manual change by Google. When people vandalize public info sources, this can affect the information that appears in search. Whoa. So, yeah, Billy Joel is not dead. Well, good. I'm glad to hear that. We love Billy. 92.3, The Fox.
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0: 92.3 The Fox. I got your story of the hour. I don't know if this is cute or what, but an intruder broke into a home in the San Diego area earlier this month. In the middle of the day, mira el que bonito. The homeowners weren't there at the time, but they were alerted by their surveillance systems, their cameras, which caught it all on video. The family's dogs were there, but they weren't helping. They're not exactly intimidating, especially Nash, a 90-pound golden retriever. Nash carried toys over to the intruder several times because he wanted to play. But unfortunately for Nash, the guy wasn't interested in playing. He was too busy making himself at home. The guy had taken off his shoes and his shirt and ate yogurt, turkey, and cheese before eventually lying down to take a nap. Once the homeowner caught the alerts on their phone, they called the police. When the cops showed up, Nash brought toys to them. The golden retriever bought toys to them while the intruder tried to escape. Video from the scene shows officers ordering the suspect to stop before placing him in handcuffs. The suspect has been charged with burglary. As for Nash, the golden retriever, the homeowners now have proof that he won't be much help in defending the place against break-ins. But he's perfectly safe. Nothing happens to him. It's so cute. I was watching the video. And yeah, the guy goes in and then Nash, the golden retriever, he's like 90 pounds. He's a big dog. And he goes up to him and, you know, with the ball and he's wagging his tail. He's super excited. Like, hey, somebody's here to play with me. Oh, that's so cute. But not really, right? Like, attack, attack. 92.3, The Fox.
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